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Glorious feedback courtesy of Jack White, G-O-D and the broken ribs here at XPN. And Social Distortion taking us back to, I don't know, it feels like it could have been made like 30 years ago, except for it's a 2026 album. Totally timeless, totally punk, totally rock from Social D tonight. Back to Murmur for some music from REM and Philly Sam and Louise Sullivan, Down on Love. I'm Amber Miller, for sure a highlight of this weekend's festival. Taking us to church from a 10-foot-tall ladder in the middle of the crowd. Apparently, Paul Janeway from St. Paul and the Broken Bones, not super afraid of heights. What a beautiful set. All the highlights at xpn.org. Proxy from the just released St. Paul and the Broken Bones EP of the same name.

You're hearing an Echo's Autumnal Equinox soundscape from PRX, and I'm John DiLiberto. We're going to go once again nonstop in this half hour, and it will include Jeff Greinke, Sus, Chad Lawson, and Stefan Mikas. We're going to start with Will Ackerman from his album Home, and it is an ode to his home.

0: A few years ago, Bedouin went to see her parents in Saudi Arabia, where she'd spent a large part of her childhood. She went back often, but this trip felt different.
1: I realized that that might have been my last visit, which was really emotional for me.
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Funk and Flashbacks every Friday night, perfect way to start your weekend. Kings of Leon in there too, Biba Doobie and CCR starting things off. I'm Robert Drake. I'm going to make some room for Kristen and Bob in the XPN Morning Show coming up in just a few minutes. To get us to the top of the hour, some Social D. This is from the album Born to Kill. It's called Tonight. From Social Distortion on XPN.

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XBN Mumford & Sons, that was their second album, the title track to Babel, which was released on this day back in 2012. Yeah, and for the first time in 11 years, we've got a new record from Alabama Shakes called I Must Be Dreamin', a hopeful one there. I feel hope coming. Animals in that set, and some concert news this morning. Philly native Lizzie McAlpine has announced a big tour. The venue just keeps

XBN, our lunch hour today. We're wrapping it up in a little bit of mystery. Songs about mystery and secrets. And we got some creative requests. Thank you to Tyler, who sent me a few ideas. Yeah, who could it be now? Who is it? Men at Work right there. That's a good one for our theme. Little Secrets is Passion Pit. We started with Mystery Dance from Elvis Costello. Plenty more to go. Thanks for all the suggestions today. Most folks throwing a few different ideas my way. And David, who listens regularly in Chicago, he's our friendly neighborhood physics teacher, sent me a handful or so of different ideas, and I believe this one was on his list, and or maybe I flipped those. Maybe David was Men at Work, and this is Tyler's request. It's Roy Orbison, and She's a Mystery to Me.

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Member-supported radio from the University of Pennsylvania.